three for me. I'm checking your body language, I love the conversation. And when you lick your lips, I get a tingling sensation. Now we're both back tipsy, you say in the mood. All I need is about an hour, better yet,

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first original. I want to tell you, and this you can put in your pipe and smoke it. Song came from a little church on the hill where

0: 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All right, so you are tuned into Planet Funk on BurstRadio.net. 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
1: Indigo with a live set, yeah.
2: 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Depressing, bring a surfy down. Depressing, bring a surfy down.

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Thanks to everyone for checking out the grid tonight. I'm your host, T. Lender. And this is the grid.

0: Life is beautiful.
1: Okay, we're good. Wake up, we choose happiness. So for everyone wondering what happened, yeah, we just got everything disconnected.
2: I have no idea what happened.
3: We give love, we receive love.
2: Now I got no
3: we
2: mic.
3: We understand that this
1: way. Yeah, you know, your mic's still there.
3: Isn't for everybody.
1: It's just the music got changed because the
2: check
1: camera's
2: one.
1: Good. Yeah, yeah, no, you're
3: but
1: still
3: you
1: there.
2: Check.
3: We welcome okay. you with open
1: I can hear you. You can't hear yourself? I think you got to get your headphones checked.
3: Don't get me wrong.
2: I don't know. It's time for me to get some new ones, man.
3: Which is different.
2: Just holding out.
3: We see things that others don't.
1: All right, let's go ahead and do this. And you're tuned into Planet Funk on 313.fm. This is Tiger Bros.

0: full of hunger, I don't wanna eat. 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Nowadays, all I do is fucking teach. I don't wanna reach ya, I don't want the money. No need, no preacher, I just want your company. I don't want your fucking money.
1: Staring in the eyes of cocaine, life is insane. 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Cause we're cooking up the bangers of jazz. New school mixes, contention for the pit. 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Fuck the system.

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0: fortunate to have that nice network of, you know, just really good people around us all.
1: Very tight-knit community out here.
0: Absolutely. Like, and you'd be surprised. Like, I mean, everybody knows everybody. Like, oh, somebody will be like, oh, you know this person. I'm like, oh, I've known him for like 11 years. Like, no way. It's like, yep. Just how it kind of goes. Everyone remembers you. And, yeah. So, if you want to make your way over there, we can get on and off. All right. And then, Chris, what's been up with you? You've been busy in this summer.
1: Some boring work.
0: Yeah.
1: I still go home and dabble in with studio stuff.
0: Yeah, I've been struggling to get every time I set my stuff up, I end up having to do like bring it out for some type of like live edition of one, so I tear everything down, or I need to use my monitors for someone else's studio. So I think it just, as soon as it gets set up, like it's like a week and I get started.
1: Yeah.
0: I want to be. This
1: is what it
0: is now. Yeah, we're ready
1: to do it.
0: This is BurstRadio.net. You're listening to Alosha.
2: Let me tell you why you're here. You're here because you know something. You're here because you know something. You're here because you know something. You're here.

before I taste you, I want you.

0: correctly with the correct amount.
1: During my service in the United States Congress, I took the initiative in creating the internet.
2: By any means necessary.
3: You out there? You listening?
4: Live from Level 3 Studio in Detroit, Michigan, this is Burst Radio.